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0: But apparently he's got a soft spot for Arizona, too. 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

0: hey there. 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
1: Broccoli freckles are the new beauty hack we never saw coming.
2: No, never thought about broccoli freckles.
0: Bet you didn't think that when you woke up this morning and you were going to head out and you turn Rick and Carly on, the first thing you're going to find out is how to take your broccoli and make your face look more beautiful.
2: So let me take a guess.
0: Yes.
2: You take the broccoli and you trim off just the very little end piece and like glue them to your face?
0: No. So this is, and I'm going to read some of this, and I'm not the best reader, so if I trip over my words, I apologize.
2: This is complicated stuff.
0: The trend sees products such as cream bronzers and powdered eyeshadows being applied to broccoli florets before being stamped onto the face, leaving tiny dots that resemble freckles. Does that make sense?
2: I mean, it does and it doesn't.
0: You're dipping the broccoli in this stuff, you're just freckling your face, right?
2: I just feel like the broccoli is more compact.
0: Well, so they're saying it works. They're saying it works.
2: Okay.
0: Here's some tips and tricks for the freckle application. If you're going to use food as an applicator, always make sure it's clean and washed. That
2: of
0: makes
2: course.
0: Sense, right?
2: Yeah.
0: Freckles can be created using a freckle pen.
2: Okay.
0: Or
2: I've heard of that.
0: Take a spoolie, comb, or brow blocker brush and flick the product onto the skin using a technique called stippling to create the freckles.
2: So those tools are not in conjunction with the broccoli.
0: You got to go get all the stuff on your own, yeah.
2: Okay. Yeah. Wow. what will they think of next? I don't know.
0: Broccoli freckles.
2: I mean, don't knock until you try it,
0: I guess. That's right. All right, the top things your kids will throw away when you die. We've got that coming at you next.
3: 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That's why this next song has 15 grams of protein, 3 grams of carbs, and zero sugar. 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
1: We're Rick and Carly. We've got a young lady that's going through something a bit embarrassing.
0: Uh-oh, a woman in London couldn't make it to a funeral, so she watched it on Zoom. People do that all the time.
1: Yeah, where is this going?
0: She didn't realize her camera was on, accidentally broadcast herself showering.
1: No, she did. Oh,
0: yes, she did.
1: At the funeral?
0: Mm-hmm.
1: Did they shut it down or did they just let it...
0: I think they let it run for a little bit.
1: They did, huh?
0: Mm-hmm.
1: Trick and Carly.
2: God blessed Texas.
3: God bless Texas.
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20: In Flagstaff today, a nice day to wrap up the long holiday weekend. Mostly sunny, just a slight chance of an afternoon thunderstorm, the high 83. Starlit tonight, 53. Mostly sunny tomorrow, slight chance of an afternoon thunderstorm, an 86. In Conwood, it's a hot day today, mostly sunny, the high 100. Chino Valley today, ample sunshine, quite warm, with a high temperature of 89.

0: Hello, thanks so much for joining the show. We're Rick and Carly on Cult Country 107.5. You never really think about this, but what will your kids throw away when you die?
1: You're talking about like your stuff?
0: Uh-huh. People were asked to name some things that millennials save that their kids are like,
1: trashing
0: that. That is garbage.
1: Even though it's dear old dads or there's some sentimental value there, right?
0: I think there's some stuff that our generations keep that the younger generations are like, why are you holding on to that? For example, the box your phone came in. I hang on to that stuff.
1: Throw that away.
0: But why are we hanging on to it? You know what I mean? And I do it. I get it.
1: We've got a few of those. I think I've got one in the back of my car.
0: Yeah.
1: One on the table in our bedroom.
0: Mm-hmm. One up on the shelf when you walk in from the garage.
1: Yeah, we need to just toss that stuff.
0: Yeah.
1: For sure they're going to throw that away.
0: Yeah, the box of random cords you have saved your whole life.
1: I know.
0: We have that at our house, too.
1: Oh, and they're all knotted up, too.
0: Yeah.
1: So, like, there's no way you could even use
0: one.
1: I
0: just can't throw it away. What if I need it?
1: Yeah. Well, you're always like, that goes to something.
0: Right.
1: I'm not sure what it is, but we got just tuck it back away. It'll be fine.
0: All those rubber bracelets promoting different charities and causes.
1: Yeah, yeah.
0: You know, we just put it in the junk drawer, got a whole bunch of them.
1: When was that really a thing? It was like 10 years ago?
0: I feel like
1: about 10 years ago.
0: 10 to 15,
1: maybe.
0: The hundreds of plastic shopping bags you've saved up.
1: Mm-hmm.
0: All the DVDs you're still saving. We just decluttered upstairs, and I have a whole bag of DVDs I just can't part with. We don't even have a DVD player, but I'm like, I can't throw the DVDs away.
1: Well, you think about before DVDs, and I know those are movies, but when it comes down to audio, think about the 8-tracks. And do people still save those or have those? Not really.
0: No, eventually we'll get rid of them. But
1: or cassette tapes. How often do you see cassette tapes?
0: No.
1: I got a bunch from my early days in radio because I want to save my shows. But
0: well, when you die, your kids are going to toss
1: them.
0: They
1: probably will. That makes me kind of sad, though.
0: Yeah. They're also going to toss all that old makeup you're still hoarding. I have two makeup cases under your side of the sink.
1: There is no my side.
0: I know.
1: Everything's Carly's, and I squeeze whatever I can wherever I can.
0: I know. The closet's the same way.
1: I know. It's ridiculous in there.
0: They're going to throw away your collection of thermoses and water bottles because we do have a lot.
1: I try to get us to throw some of those away. It's funny because with Carly, every single one of them has a different meaning.
0: It does.
1: Okay.
0: We can't throw that one away.
1: Yeah.
0: The random workout gear you never used.
1: Yeah.
0: Like the ab roller or the P90X DVDs.
1: Even the expensive stuff. Like you go get a Peloton, a lot of people just hang their clothes on it.
0: Yeah, exactly.
1: Yeah.
0: They're also going to throw away those jeans you swore you'd fit into again someday, and it just never happened. But they're still in the closet, and they're going to stay there until we die.
1: So is that all the stuff?
0: That's all the stuff.
1: All right. I'm going to try to live as long as I can. I want to
0: You're
1: going to
0: hold on
1: around.
0: To it.
1: Yeah,
0: okay.
1: I'm a hoarder.
0: Yes, you are.
1: Joe's wife has a no snacks rule at the house to help them try and lose weight. Well, Joe has been being a little naughty.
0: Mm-hmm.
1: When his wife's not around or she's sleeping at night, in the middle of the night, he starts eating all his wife's cooking ingredients because he's dying for some kind of sugar. Can you keep a secret up in just a few minutes?
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1: Joe has gained a lot of weight this past year. And so your wife is trying to help you out with this, correct, Joe?
2: Yeah, you know, I've been in one of those phases where I'm just sort of struggling to keep the pounds on.
3: Yeah, right. We get it. It's hard.
1: So specifically, your wife has banned all snacks and sugary stuff, that kind of stuff in the house. None of that. Like, there's no bags of candy or cookies or any of that kind of stuff, right?
2: Yeah, not even like one thing, you know. So everything she buys at the store now is healthy and, you know, the good stuff, right? Like the good for you stuff, which is like, we need that.
3: But I mean, that sounds like a good plan, because if you don't have it around the house, then you're not going to eat it, right?
2: Yeah. But there's a catch. You know, this is making me sort of go crazy in the middle of the night, or even when she's not home. And so I just start eating all of her baking supplies.
1: What?
2: Yeah, like the chocolate chips and brown sugar. Like, she's a baker.
3: She's a baker. Okay, so she's got some good supplies.
2: Yeah, which is counterintuitive, too, because she, you know, hides the actual baked goods from me, too.
1: Sure.
2: But
3: takes them to the neighbors or whatever.
2: Exactly. But, you know, the supplies, those are edible. The
1: right.
2: Raw ones.
3: Yeah.
2: But,
3: yeah.
1: And then is she on to you? Does she know that you're eating this stuff? Or I'm assuming she doesn't?
2: Well, no.
1: No. Okay.
3: Okay.
1: And you want
2: to...
1: You want to tell her then?
2: I don't, you know, I guess it's time to confess, right?
3: Yeah. You seem nervous, and that's understandable.
1: Yeah, you do. Hey, we'll support you.
3: Yeah.
1: Well, let's call your wife. We'll get her on. Give us just a couple minutes. We'll get her in, and we got your back, okay?
2: Okay, sounds good. Thanks.
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1: Joe's been gaining a lot of weight this past year. It's been a tough year in that area for him. And his wife has been trying to help Joe in her own way. She's banned all snacks in the house, which Joe appreciates. But he anybody that's been on a diet, you know how you just start going crazy sometimes. You want something to eat. So in the middle of the night or when his wife is gone, he'll start eating all her baking goods, like brown sugar.

0: Yeah, sure.
1: Joe, are you there?
2: Hey, yeah, Hill. So kind of funny,
0: hey,
2: honey.
0: Babe.
2: You know how you're always sort of complaining about thinking you had bought chocolate chips and that they were in the cupboard or sugar or whatever, all your baking supply stuff?
0: Yeah, like the peanut butter and stuff, yeah.
3: Mm, yeah.
2: Yeah, so it's me. I can't handle this whole no snacks in the house deal, and sometimes I just sort of lose it and go crazy on your baking supplies. And I'm really sorry. I feel guilty.
0: Oh,
2: and
0: kind of sad, but kind of funny. I'm sorry you've been feeling the need to, like, steal my chocolate chips and stuff.
3: Hey, I got a quick question, Joe. Like, when you're sneaking the brown sugar, are you just taking spoonfuls of it? Or how do you eat the brown sugar?
4: Good question.
2: You know, a little dip of the finger. What's that candy, you know, with the, like, sugar on it that you...
3: I don't know.
2: You like dip.
1: Oh, like a fun dip.
2: Yes, fun dip.
1: Like a fun dip. Like
0: dipping brown sugar.
1: Oh, I'm sure she appreciates you sticking and licking your finger in and then putting it back in the brown sugar. Nice.
2: Well, it's gonna get baked.
0: I need some new brown sugar.
1: Yes.
3: I would imagine, and don't let me put words in your mouth, Joe, but I would imagine that you start off going, okay, I'm just going to do one finger. And then that turns into another finger,
1: yes.
3: And then you got a handful,
1: sure.
3: And yeah, well, Hillary, he's felt guilty about this. He wanted you to know what's going on, and he appreciates the help that you've been giving him with trying to lose weight.
1: So, I mean, I'm wondering though, Joe, are you going to start trying with the diet, or what are your thoughts on this?
2: I mean, to be honest, I just. Right now, I can't do it. I'd rather be sad and happy.
3: Yeah.
1: Okay.
3: Get that.
0: You know, I wish, you know, we could be fit and healthy, but it's your choice. And I don't want to stifle you or make you steal brown sugar. So why don't you just get some snacks? It's all right. I don't want to pressure you, just as long as you don't eat fingerfuls of brown sugar out of the cupboard anymore. Cause that's
1: yeah.
0: weird.
1: Better that he just be honest.
3: That's a good deal.
0: Yeah.
1: You okay with that, Joe?
2: All right, I guess.
3: Yeah.
2: Yeah, that's fine. Deal.
1: Okay.
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0: 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Thanks so much for joining the show. 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
1: Okay, there's a new dating app, and this might be good. 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
0: There's a new dating app called Score.
1: Mm-hmm.
0: You have to have a 675 credit score or better to use it.
1: Oh, I like that.
0: Mm-hmm. So you have to have good to excellent credit, and it hopes to help raise awareness about the importance of finances in relationships.
1: That's good.
0: Yeah.
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0: It's Northern Arizona's new country leader, Colt Country 1075. What is something about yourself that sounds made up, but it's not? It's real. It's true.
1: Mm-hmm.
0: I once saved two kids from a burning car.
1: You did.
0: I did.
1: Yes.
0: I did. It sounds like I made it up, the whole story, too. If I tell the story, Carly loves to get into how I took my shirt off.
1: Yes, because you always throw that in as part of the
0: story.
1: Well,
0: I did. I did. Yeah. One of the kids was bleeding. They used my shirt to stop the blood. We got him out. Somebody else was getting the dad out, and everybody was okay.
1: Yeah, that is a pretty cool story.
0: That was my thing, yeah.
1: I would say the one thing about me, so everyone knows, if you know me at all, that I love actor Macaulay Culkin.
0: Mm-hmm.
1: And I have had this celebrity crush for over 30 years.
0: Mm-hmm.
1: When I was 15 years old, I ended up going to a day of high school with Macaulay Culkin in New York City.
0: This isn't like some big prize package she won. Her parents literally took her out to this school.
1: Snuck me in.
0: And snuck you in?
1: They pretended like we were actually interested in going to the school.
0: Yeah.
1: And they were very nice, like, oh, let her come out and spend the day.
0: And did you see Macaulay Culkin?
1: I did, yes. Macaulay, Kieran, it was amazing.
0: You were stalking them, basically.
1: I was stalking them, yes. But I surprisingly held my composure, all that, yes.
0: Wow. All right, what's something about yourself that sounds made up but is real? This is what you guys left us online at Rick and Carly. Katie says, saved a girl from being kidnapped and killed.
1: Ooh.
0: She ran out into the middle of the road. We stopped and the guy tried to get her, but we were able to get her in the vehicle and we drove off.
1: Oh my gosh.
0: That's
1: intense. Yeah.
0: Trisha, I bought an entire car with money earned by giving blood plasma.
1: Wow.
0: Granted, it was a 10-year-old used Ford Explorer, but hey,
1: still,
0: it's something.
1: That's impressive.
0: I called it the Bloodmobile.
1: The Bloodmobile.
0: Amanda says, my oldest child is 31, and my youngest child just turned 3 years old.
1: Okay, let me do that.
0: That's a big gap.
1: So the oldest child is 31.
0: 31.
1: The youngest child is 3 years old?
0: That's like me having a 2 or 3 year old, because Lexi, is she 31? She's 30.
1: I think she's 31.
0: Yeah.
1: Wow.
0: Bonnie says, I was too drunk to drive home one night, so I let a blind guy drive me home.
1: What?
0: Thank goodness he didn't kill me or anyone else.
1: Wow.
0: I have so many questions when it comes to that.
1: So many questions.
0: That doesn't sound like it could be real, huh?
1: No.
0: Wow. Emily says, I'm going to be 50 in March, and in April, I'm going to be a great-grandmother.
1: Great-grandma?
0: You do the math on that one.
1: Okay, so let's say she had a baby at 16.
0: Okay.
1: Okay. And that baby
0: had a baby at 16. That's 32. And that baby had one at 16. That'd be 48. So that's real close. It's possible.
1: Yeah, it is possible. Wow.
0: Wow. Keisha says, I once sang happy birthday to Stevie Nicks.
1: Really?
0: Wow.
1: That's pretty cool.
0: Taja says, I've been struck by lightning. Crazy.
1: That is crazy.
0: She survived, obviously.
1: I thought she was going to say twice, but
0: no,
1: even just once.
0: Even once is kind of crazy, isn't it?
1: It is pretty crazy, yeah.
0: Jody says, I don't have a belly button. How is that possible?
1: I don't believe that.
0: Unless,
1: like, for some odd reason, it was surgically removed and then stitched over or something.
0: No, maybe she wasn't born with a belly button.
1: You have to have a belly button.
0: You don't have to have
1: anything. Yeah, you do.
0: No, there are people with different issues. And maybe they had to go in through a different hole or something. She didn't have a belly button. That's what she's saying.
1: Weird.
0: Carly, stop calling our Facebook family liars.
1: I'm just
0: saying
1: it's...
0: Did you leave them alone?
1: I'm trying to make sense
0: of it. Jody, I apologize. All right, couple more. These are things that sound like they're fake, but they're completely true.
1: Yeah.
0: Lydia says, not me, but my husband was shot 16 times in a carjacking.
1: No way.
0: Left to bleed to death. This was 3 years ago, and he lived.
1: Wow.
0: 16 times.
1: That's impressive.
0: Elizabeth says, in 2015, I weighed 542 pounds.
1: Uh-huh.
0: Today, thanks to surgery, eating right, and moderate exercise, I weigh 215 pounds. That's
1: good
0: amazing.
1: For you. That's really cool.
0: That is amazing.
1: Yeah.
0: And last one, Belinda says, I have three boobs. Whoa. Just throw
1: my
0: right
1: gosh,
0: down in
1: just
0: her face.
1: Boom. Okay. I wonder, what to say about
0: do
1: that.
0: Do you think she has to get like a special bra or she buys
1: yes.
0: two bras or how does that work?
1: Probably something custom made.
0: Wow.
1: Yeah. Wow. For sure.
0: Okay. It's Rick and Carly.
2: Rick and Carly want to point out 24 hours in a day, 24 beers in a case. Coincidence? They don't think so.

0: Good morning. We're Rick and Carly. 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
1: So what are the restaurants doing that we may not like so much? Hello, we're Rick and Carly.
0: Watch out for this. More restaurants could charge non-refundable deposits, possibly up to $100 when you make a reservation. So the idea is that restaurants lose money when people no-show. And that happens all the time.
1: That does happen all the time.
0: Yeah.
1: I've done it. I haven't even thought much about it, but they are missing out on money if you don't show up. And right, there's an empty table, huh?
0: That could be in our future.
1: Trick and Carly.
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0: Southern Arizona's new country leader, Colt Country 107.5. Have you heard of the term office goggles?
1: Office goggles? No, I have not. I think I can figure out what that is.
0: Okay.
1: It's when you have a crush on somebody because you've got the at work glasses on. It's like beer goggles, but
0: for the office.
1: For the office, right?
0: Yeah. You are spot on.
1: That's it.
0: So the term office goggles trending right now, and I guess it's been around for a couple decades. It's in the Urban Dictionary, but a lot of people just have not heard about it until recently. So the theory is you see this person so much at the office, it changes your perception of how hot they are. So if you saw this person on the street, you might be like, they're okay.
1: Pretty average.
0: But at the office, you're like, oh my gosh, just
1: really?
0: So good looking. Yeah. I think this also happens. I mean, it's different, but it happens with celebrities. Like with celebrities, you'll take someone, even like my celebrity crush, Macaulay Culkin, okay? If I saw him on the street, I get it. I probably wouldn't be attracted to him.
1: But if you're on the set of Home Alone, then it's like, yeah.
0: Oh, he's so good looking. Yeah.
1: I think it might be a better thing because maybe you're falling for that person because of who they are. You're getting to know their personality.
0: Yeah, true.
1: How they do things, how they talk, that kind of stuff, instead of just judging them based off looks. So maybe it's a good thing.
0: It can be a good thing. Yeah. You do need to be careful, though, if you hit up happy hour with your coworkers and you have the office goggles on, because office goggles and beer goggles are a very dangerous combination.
1: Oh, that's deadly. Yep. We're talking babies and marriage there.
0: Oh, I know. Huh? Yeah.
1: The combo is deadly. All right, we're going to play Know It or Blow It next. Turn up the...

0: Northern Arizona's new country leader, Colt Country 107.5. Know it or blow it. All right? It's okay. Know it or blow it. Random but interesting questions. Everyone can play along.
1: Mm-hmm.
0: Carly, are you ready for know it or blow it?
1: Sure.
0: How many babies are born into the world every second?
1: Oh my gosh. Take every second?
0: Yeah. And no multiple choice with this either.
1: 10,962. I have no idea.
0: So that's how many babies you think are born every second into the world?
1: Yeah.
0: I wonder what our population would be like if you
1: That'd
0: were
1: That'd be
0: right.
1: A lot, huh?
0: The answer is four. And you said 10,000.
1: Four?
0: Every second, yes.
1: Oh, my gosh.
0: Every second. Think about how many seconds.
1: I was so off.
0: I mean, every second, there's 60 seconds in 1 minute.
1: Oh, yeah. That'd be a lot
0: That's
1: of babies.
0: That's 240 babies.
1: That'd be a lot of babies.
0: Just with
1: That's
0: the,
1: embarrassing.
0: I can't even yours. I can't even imagine. You'd be times 60.
1: Okay.
0: So that's 10,000 times.
1: Stop.
0: So that's like 600,000, 700,000 to 800,000 kids a minute, according to Carly's math. Wow. Wow. Okay. Next question. What was the first song ever played on the planet Mars?
1: We didn't start the fire. I don't know.
0: We didn't
1: know.
0: Start the fire? No, that's not it. Happy Birthday was the first
1: happy
0: song.
1: Happy Birthday, why?
0: Mars rover Curiosity played the song to itself on its first anniversary
1: okay.
0: on the planet. Happy Birthday to Mars. That'd be funny to sing. Everybody's in the NASA department. Happy Birthday yeah. to Mars.
1: I like We Didn't Start the Fire
0: Happy
1: better.
0: Birthday to Mars. We Didn't Start the Fire?
1: Yeah.
0: Why? Because there's a bunch of fire and...
1: I don't know. Yeah.
0: It's a red planet.
1: It's a red planet.
0: Looks like it reminds me of fire.
1: Exactly.
0: This is the only band to perform on all seven continents. There's only one band that
1: is Antarctica
0: ever,
1: and all that?
0: Every continent, yes.
1: Oh, my gosh.
0: It's a big-time band.
1: I would think so. The Eagles?
0: It's Metallica.
1: Metallica.
0: The Eagles is a good guess,
1: okay.
0: but Metallica. A group of porcupines is called a what? This is one of those things, like, if you don't know it, you'll never get it.
1: Yeah, spiky? I don't know.
0: A prickle.
1: A prickle.
0: Well, that's kind of close.
1: Kind of
0: yeah.
1: close, yeah.
0: I'm kind of impressed with
1: Thank
0: that.
1: Thank you.
0: Women could not apply for a credit at a bank until which year?
1: Jeez, that's terrible.
0: No credit for the ladies.
1: Okay, I feel like I've actually heard this before, and the year is shocking.
0: It kind of is.
1: I'm going to say 1978.
0: 1974.
1: Yeah.
0: Wow.
1: Isn't that crazy
0: huh?
1: to think yeah. about?
0: When you got a song stuck in your head, what is that called?
1: Oh, I didn't know it had a term.
0: Yeah, it does. A lot of these, if you don't know it, you're not getting it.
1: Can you just tell me?
0: Although the spiky was close. It's an earworm when you get a song stuck in your head. That's called an earworm.
1: Earworm, okay.
0: This is the world's largest city with 37 million people.
1: I think it's Tokyo.
0: It is Tokyo, mm-hmm. yeah. How many people are in New York City? Is it like 15 or 20
1: million? It used
0: to be million?
1: Like, I remember back in the 90s, I think it was 8 million.
0: Yeah, I think it's way bigger than that now.
1: Let's see.
0: I feel like it's 15 to 20 million. If you're talking about the entire metro, like you've got...
1: Mm-hmm.
0: You've got Brooklyn, you've
1: yeah.
0: got all the different cities, you combine it, right?
1: Yeah, yeah.
0: How much sweat do your feet produce every day?
1: Ew. two tablespoons? I don't know.
0: A pint.
1: No, they don't.
0: Yes, look it up.
1: A pint.
0: How much sweat do your feet produce
1: feet
0: a day?
1: Your feet do not produce a pint,
0: pint
1: of sweat.
0: I'm just reading. You can't argue with the answers, Cardi. That's
1: that
0: not your job.
1: That one's not accurate.
0: That
1: no
0: is,
1: way.
0: Too. Google it. Look it up, okay?
1: Okay.
0: Hippopotamus milk is what color?
1: Pink.
0: It is
1: I've
0: pink.
1: I've seen that before.
0: It's weird.
1: It's really weird.
0: The Nobel Peace Prize is named for Alfred Nobel. What did he famously invent?
1: I want to say the telephone, but that's Alexander Graham Bell.
0: It was dynamite.
1: Dynamite.
0: Dynamite, yes. Okay. A couple more. Since 1945, all British tanks have been equipped with the necessary items for making this tasty treat.
1: Caramel. I don't know.
0: Tea.
1: Tea.
0: Yeah. That's the important... Is the tea ingredients in there?
1: Tea.
0: Yes.
1: Okay.
0: Let's go kill people.
1: I think caramel sounds tastier.
0: Where is a shrimp's heart located in its body?
1: In its brain.
0: It's in its head. Yes. Yeah. Nice job.
1: Yeah.
0: Nice job.
1: Thank you.
0: Know it or blow it.
1: Woo-hoo!
0: I'll give you a B plus on that.
1: Thank you.
0: All right. Have you ever said goodbye to someone and then awkwardly you both end up walking to your cars in the same direction for the next like
1: yes.
0: 5 minutes? Oh,
1: mm-hmm.
0: I think we've all been there, right?
1: Yep.
0: He said, she said is on the way.
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2: In Flagstaff today, a nice day to wrap up the long holiday weekend. Mostly sunny, just a slight chance of an afternoon thunderstorm, the high 83. Starlit tonight, 53. Mostly sunny tomorrow, slight chance of an afternoon thunderstorm, an 86. In Cottonwood, it's a hot day today, mostly sunny, the high 100. Chino Valley today, ample sunshine, quite warm, with a high temperature of 89.

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1: We are going to get a little Hollywood on you today. Hi. Hello there. We're Rick and Carly.
0: This is kind of interesting. Neil Patrick Harris was considered for Private Ryan in Saving Private Ryan, but Steven Spielberg wanted a relatively unknown actor, so he cast Matt Damon just before Good Will Hunting came out.
1: Really?
0: Yeah.
1: Boy, it's hard to imagine Matt Damon being an unknown actor.
0: Oh,
1: he's so big now, right?
0: Pretty weird stuff.
1: I think Neil Patrick Harris would have done a good job, too.
0: I can't picture it because it's just, I don't know.
1: It's a classic. Huh?
0: Yeah.
1: It's Rick and Carly.
2: Number one for morning fun.
3: 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I have it on every morning.
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1: You're locked in with He Said, She Said. This is where our producer, Sean Peabody, comes in. Carly, what's going on there?
0: Got my Diet Coke. I'm happy.
1: How many Diet Cokes is that for you
0: this
1: so far?
0: This is number three morning.
1: Yeah. Okay. Well, she's ready with He Said, She Said. Sean, what is the question today?
2: How do you guys handle this type of situation? Like when you're with somebody that, you know, you guys been out all night, you guys been, you know, just hanging with you. You say goodbye, you shake hands, you know, you give yourself each other hugs. You say, hey, I'm going to see you guys. You know, I'll see you tomorrow or something.
1: See you Monday, whatever.
2: Right. Yeah. Right. And then you leave and you end up walking with this person
0: for
2: 10 minutes because you guys kind of park in the same spot.
0: I know. I hate
2: It's like, and it's just an awkward, for me, it's an awkward walk because it's like.
0: It is.
1: For everybody, it's an awkward walk.
2: I'm like, I thought I said everything just 3 minutes ago.
0: It's like your brain goes completely blank. You can't think of another word to say to that
2: How
0: person.
2: Do you handle that when you're just walking with them?
1: Especially if you have the grand goodbye, like you were talking about, the big hugs.
2: The big hug, everything. Yeah. And
1: if
2: that's
1: it's
2: what we
1: just a simple see you later and then it happens, you can kind of laugh it off and go, oh, yeah,
0: you're
1: parked
0: over here
1: too? Yeah.
0: I think it depends on how long of a walk you have to do. I mean, obviously.
1: 10 minutes is significant.
2: You know, it's funny because as a comedian.
1: It's like you're hanging out for a whole nother night.
2: As a comedian, like we will come up with something to say. Like it will sure. You know, it was awkward. You know, and it was like, and he came up with it first. Because at first we were like, good show, everybody was happy, then we're just walking real quiet. And as soon as we get to our cars, he just looks at me and goes, man, we could have probably saved that till we got to our car. But you know, just something like that.
1: You broke the ice with that at the end. Some people do I've been in a situation where the awkwardness continued all the way to the car.
0: Mm-hmm.
1: You get in your car and then you're talking to your wife going, that was really weird.
2: Right, right.
1: That is weird.
0: That's probably more common.
2: So when it's happening to you, what do you do, Rick? Do you just sit there and just walk with them and just look at the floor?
1: I try to laugh it off and say something.
0: Yeah, I do too. Just real small, casual conversation. I feel like a similar situation is when, and we have long hallways here at the office, but when you see someone coming towards you and it's like, at what point
1: do you say hello?
0: Have a conversation with them?
2: Because
0: it's just, I don't know. Those awkward moments.
1: 10 feet.
0: Is that the standard?
2: That's the boundary line.
0: Until then, I'm not making eye contact with you at all.
1: No, you can. Well, you can stare at them.
0: The
2: problem with that is, like, I've said hi to people down the hallway.
0: Yeah.
2: And before I'm like right in the middle of saying hi, they make that left or that right turn, and you're just waving to nobody in the hallway.
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0: Oh, hey there. Hello and good morning. It's us, Rick and Carly, Colt Country 1075.
1: Three boys robbed a Wells Fargo bank. They are 11, 12, and 16 years old.
0: Oh, young ones, huh?
1: They call themselves the Little Rascals.
0: I love the name.
1: Mm-hmm.
0: I do. Yeah.
1: It's not too cute, though. I mean, you just can't do that. The boys passed a threatening note to a teller, were given some amount of money. We don't know how much. They ran off on foot until the police nabbed them. It's unclear if they were armed since they didn't produce a weapon during the robbery, but police say they think they were.
0: Really? At 11 and 12 mm-hmm. years old?
1: Mm-hmm.
0: Did they go by the names Spanky?
1: Not that I know
0: Alfalfa.
1: They should have, yeah.
0: Yeah.
1: So far, the Little Rascals have been charged with robbery by threat, which is a second-degree felony. They're looking at probation or juvie. And
0: did they catch him then? They did
1: catch him.
0: Okay.
1: Yeah, right. They caught

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1: Yummy, nummy, to your tubby. 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
0: Candy salads are going viral on TikTok.
1: We had one of those at one of the company parties.
0: Yeah, it was a bunch of M&Ms.
1: Yeah.
0: All the different M&Ms. Yeah. Exactly. They're really just a modern spin on the random candy dish that everyone's grandma used to have sitting around.
1: Oh, it's a little different than what we had at the party then.
0: No, I mean, just open loose mixed candy in a dish. That's a candy
1: salad.
0: You put
1: a bowl out there, you dump a bunch of candy in there, that's a candy salad.
0: Candy salad.
1: Eat up, baby.
0: It's trendy.
1: Trick and Carly.
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0: Hello, thanks so much for joining the show. 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
1: Water. Carly hates water.
0: I do.
1: I love me some agua. Mm-hmm. So I came across this research that says love makes water taste better.
0: I don't think so.
1: Kind of an interesting concept.
0: I mean, I'm in love and I still don't like water.
1: See, I'm very much in love and that was the best taste of water I've ever had.
0: That doesn't make any sense.
1: I believe it's true. I believe it's a mental type of thing. Like, mental stuff is real. So
0: like
1: here,
0: you tell yourself?
1: No. Like, if positive things or good things are happening to you, then everything else kind of falls in place and it's just better. Your food tastes better. Your experiences are better. You're happier.
0: I get
1: You're
0: that.
1: You're smiling.
0: Yeah.
1: Water right here, even though Carly doesn't like it, tastes better. So here are some other things that I think make water taste better. Okay, when your favorite team wins it all, like if you were watching the Super Bowl this past week and you're a big Kansas City Chiefs fan, it's a good game, overtime, they win, water tastes better.
0: Water doesn't seem like a great celebratory drink of choice.
1: It is when you're happy, Carly. It is when you're happy.
0: Okay.
1: When you get a raise or a promotion at work,
0: water tastes better.
1: That's good.
0: Seeing
1: that's good
0: the world
1: stuff.
0: Through rose-colored glasses.
1: When you hear a great joke and it makes you laugh, cheers.
0: Water
1: grab a glass of water.
0: Better. The only time that I can say I really, truly enjoy water is when I first wake up in the morning and I'm just parched. I go get a big glass of water.
1: It does taste good.
0: Amazing,
1: I remember being in Scouts when I was a young man, probably for like 5 minutes. But anyways, we did this. You put these huge backpacks on, and you'll hike through the desert, like 20-mile hikes. And at the end of those, when you get some water, I mean, we had some water in between, but most of us drank it all. So you get to the end, and you get water.
0: Yeah, that's a good moment.
1: Couple other things. When someone you're interested in touches you and smiles, water. Definitely taste better. And when all your chores are done, you got the to-do list or the honey-do list and it's all done, grab a big glass of water, drink up, baby.
0: See, I'd grab a can of Coca-Cola here and I would just crack it.
1: Yeah.
0: Oh, that's such a good sound.
1: It is kind of a good sound. I like it too.
2: Rick says that people who cheat on their taxes really disgust him. This is not the world he wants to raise his 23 dependents in. Rick and Carly in the morning on Cold Country 107.5.

0: Northern Arizona's new country leader, Colt Country 107.5. Last week we had National Goof Off Day, which I missed.
1: Oh, I did too.
0: How I missed that. Apparently, we don't have just one day for goofing off at work. This is a daily occurrence for a lot of us.
1: It's not like
0: that's big, some big epiphany. You know, most people know that.
1: Yeah.
0: Americans waste 18 weeks a year goofing off at work.
1: Wow.
0: Yes.
1: That's a lot.
0: This is according to a survey conducted by a national executive recruiting firm, which showed workers throw the most time away by, and if you can think of any extras, Carly, just throw them in there.
1: Okay.
0: Lounging at the water fountain or coffee pot. Yes.
1: Yes. I often find myself, like, I'll go to the bathroom, and then, because we have to go, like, outside of our office to use the bathroom. Mm-hmm. And then when I come back in, I'll just circle around over by the water cooler, the kitchen area, and see if anything's going on.
0: That's where all the information is being shared, right?
1: Mm-hmm.
0: You brought up the bathroom. Hiding in the restroom.
1: Oh, yeah.
0: Is another thing. Is that a thing? I don't know if I've ever
1: hid
0: in the bathroom.
1: The only time I did that on a regular basis is when I did my internship my senior year of college, and I didn't really know what to do. I was just kind of sitting there most of the time.
0: So you'd hide in the bathroom?
1: Yeah, I'd just hide in the bathroom.
0: Like, you just wouldn't work? You'd disappear?
1: Yep. No one ever said a thing.
0: What?
1: Yeah. I'd talk on the phone, just...
0: Oh, that one's on here, too.
1: Oh, talking on the phone?
0: Texting friends.
1: Yeah, of course.
0: Gossiping about coworkers.
1: Mm-hmm.
0: Complaining about the boss.
1: Yeah.
0: Here, making personal phone calls on company time.
1: Oh, yes.
0: Daydreaming. Flirting. A lot of time wasted with flirting at work. I see that happening all the time. And surfing the web, being online, Facebook or social media, right?
1: Yeah.
0: Yeah. So 18 weeks a year.
1: So what does that translate to? Like half the time we're at work.
0: I don't know.
1: We're just goofing off.
0: Probably.
1: Yeah.
0: Which is okay by me.
1: I don't like that we're letting the boss know.
0: You got to love what you do, Carly. You got to love what you do.
1: Right.
0: If you love what you do, you'll never work another day the rest of your life.
1: That's what they say.
0: All right, the top things your kids will throw away when you die. That is up next.
2: Hey!
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1: We got a world record setter today on the show. Yeah, hey, it's us, Rick and Carly.
0: Two friends since kindergarten just headed off on a unique road trip to raise money for no-kill shelters. So they both loved Power Wheels growing up, and they decided, hey, we're going to try and set the world record for the longest journey by toy car. So they each have their own little, like, Barbie car.
2: So it's like those little cars that go a half mile an hour, your knees are sticking out.
0: Oh, yes.
2: And they're traveling across the country in this?
0: Well, they're driving 500 miles down the coast of Florida.
1: Gosh.
0: From Jacksonville to Key West. Woo!
2: I wonder if they ever get on the freeway.
0: I hope not. That seems very
2: just
0: dangerous.
2: Just go past. Yeah. They're waving everybody
0: just
2: past
0: them. Just a little slow.
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0: Morning. Thanks so much for joining the show. 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
1: You never really think about this, but what will your kids throw away when you die?
2: You're talking about like your stuff?
1: Uh-huh. People were asked to name some things that millennials save that their kids are like,
2: trashing
1: that. That is garbage.
2: Even though it's dear old dads or there's some sentimental value there, right?
1: I think there's some stuff that our generations keep that the younger generations are like, why are you holding on to that? For example, the box your phone came in. I hang on to that stuff.
2: Throw that away.
1: But why are we hanging on to it? You know what I mean? And I do it. I get it.
2: We've got a few of those. I think I've got one in the back of my car.
1: Yeah.
2: One on the table in our bedroom.
1: Mm-hmm. One up on the shelf when you walk in from the garage.
2: Yeah, we need to just toss that stuff.
1: Yeah.
2: For sure they're going to throw that away.
1: Yeah, the box of random cords you have saved your whole life.
2: I know.
1: We have that at our house, too.
2: Oh, and they're all knotted up, too. Yeah. So, like, there's no way you could even use
1: one.
2: I
1: just can't throw it away. What if I need it?
2: Yeah. Well, you're always like, that goes to something.
1: Right.
2: I'm not sure what it is, but we got just tuck it back away. It'll be fine.
1: All those rubber bracelets promoting different charities and causes.
2: Yeah, yeah.
1: You know, we just put it in the junk drawer, got a whole bunch of them.
2: When was that really a thing? It was like 10 years ago? I feel like about 10 years ago.
1: 10 to 15, maybe. The hundreds of plastic shopping bags you've saved up.
2: Mm-hmm.
1: All the DVDs you're still saving. We just decluttered upstairs, and I have a whole bag of DVDs. I just can't part with. We don't even have a DVD player, but I'm like, I can't throw the DVDs away.
2: Well, you think about before DVDs, and I know those are movies, but when it comes down to audio, think about the 8-tracks. And do people still save those or have those? Not really.
1: No, eventually we'll get rid of them, but...
2: Or cassette tapes. How often do you see cassette tapes?
1: No.
2: I got a bunch from my early days in radio because I want to save my shows. But
1: when you die, your kids are going to toss
2: them.
1: They
2: probably will. That makes me kind of sad, though.
1: Yeah. They're also going to toss all that old makeup you're still hoarding. I have two makeup cases under your side of the sink.
2: There is no my side.
1: I know.
2: Everything's Carly's, and I squeeze whatever I can wherever I can.
1: I know. The closet's the same way.
2: I know. It's ridiculous in there.
1: They're going to throw away your collection of thermoses and water bottles because we do have a lot.
2: I try to get us to throw some of those away. It's funny because with Carly, every single one of them has a different meaning.
1: It does.
2: Okay.
1: We can't throw that one away.
2: Yeah.
1: The random workout gear you never used.
2: Yeah.
1: Like the ab roller or the P90X DVDs.
2: Even the expensive stuff. Like you go get a Peloton, a lot of people just hang their clothes on it.
1: Yeah, exactly.
2: Yeah.
1: They're also going to throw away those jeans you swore you'd fit into again someday, and it just never happened. But they're still in the closet, and they're going to stay there until we die.
2: So is that all the stuff?
1: That's all the stuff.
2: All right. I'm going to try to live as long as I can. I want to
1: You're
2: going to
1: hold on
2: around.
1: To it.
2: Yeah,
1: okay.
2: I'm a hoarder.
1: Yes, you are.
2: Joe's wife has a no snacks rule at the house to help them try and lose weight. Well, Joe has been being a little naughty.
1: Mm-hmm.
2: When his wife's not around or she's sleeping at night, in the middle of the night, he starts eating all his wife's cooking ingredients because he's dying for some kind of sugar. Can you keep a secret up in just a few minutes?
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14: In Flagstaff today, a nice day to wrap up the long holiday weekend. Mostly sunny, just a slight chance of an afternoon thunderstorm, the high 83. Starlit tonight, 53. Mostly sunny tomorrow, slight chance of an afternoon thunderstorm, an 86. In Conwood, it's a hot day today, mostly sunny, the high 100. Chino Valley today, ample sunshine, quite warm, with a high temperature of 89.

0: It's Northern Arizona's new country leader, Colt Country 1075. We may have the luckiest mom in the country. It's us, Rick and Carly. Hello.
1: A mom in Texas bought an evening gown at Goodwill for $15, then found out it was made by Jackie Kennedy's personal designer.
0: What?
1: We don't know exactly how much it's worth, but they say it may be a custom-made, one-of-a-kind dress.
0: Wow.
1: Those thrifters, I mean, sometimes they luck out.
0: Oh, yeah,
1: big
0: it's a bullseye.
1: Time.
0: It's like hitting the lottery. 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

0: Good morning. 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
1: Joe has gained a lot of weight this past year. And so your wife is trying to help you out with this, correct, Joe?
2: Yeah, you know, I've been in one of those phases where I'm just sort of struggling to keep the pounds on.
0: Yeah, right. We get it. It's hard.
1: So specifically, your wife has banned all snacks and sugary stuff, that kind of stuff in the house. None of that. Like, there's no bags of candy or cookies or any of that kind of stuff, right?
2: Yeah, not even like one thing, you know. So everything she buys at the store now is healthy and, you know, the good stuff, right? Like the good for you stuff, which is like, we need that.
0: I mean, that sounds like a good plan, because if you don't have it around the house, then you're not going to eat it, right?
2: Yeah. But there's a catch. This is making me sort of go crazy in the middle of the night, or even when she's not home. And so I start eating all of her baking supplies.
1: What?
2: Like,
1: what?
2: Yeah, like the chocolate chips and brown sugar. Like, she's a baker.
0: So. She's a baker. Okay, so she's got some good supplies.
2: Yeah, which is counterintuitive, too, because she, you know, hides the actual baked goods from me, too.
1: Sure.
2: But
0: takes them to the neighbors or whatever.
2: Exactly. But, the supplies, those are edible. The
1: right,
2: raw ones.
1: Right.
0: Yeah,
1: but,
0: yeah.
1: And then is she on to you? Does she know that you're eating this stuff? Or I'm assuming she doesn't.
2: Well, no.
1: No. Okay. And you want to You want to tell her then?
2: I don't. You know, I guess it's time to confess. Right?
0: Yeah. You seem nervous, and that's understandable.
1: Yeah, you do. Hey, we'll support you.
0: Yeah.
1: Let's call your wife. We'll get her on. Give us just a couple minutes. We'll get her in, and we got your back, okay?
2: Okay, sounds good. Thanks.
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1: Joe's been gaining a lot of weight this past year. It's been a tough year in that area for him. And his wife has been trying to help Joe in her own way. She's banned all snacks in the house, which Joe appreciates. But anybody that's been on a diet, you know how you just start going crazy sometimes. You want something to eat. So in the middle of the night or when his wife is gone, he'll start eating all her baking goods, like brown sugar, chocolate chips, whatever's around. He starts eating that, and he feels a little guilty about that. So we're going to call Joe's wife right now.
2: Hello?
0: Hi, is this Hillary?
2: Hey, this is me.
0: Hi, Hillary. My name is Carly. My partner Rick is on the line as well.
2: Hey, guys. What's this about?
1: So we do a radio show, and your husband reached out to us because he's been struggling with the no snacks ban.
0: Yeah, keeping the weight off. You know that he's been battling that. So
1: yeah.
0: He just wanted to talk to you about it a little bit, if that's okay.
2: Yeah, sure.
0: Joe, are you there?
3: Hey, yeah, Hill. So kind of funny,
2: hey,
3: honey.
2: Babe.
3: You know how you're always sort of complaining about thinking you had bought chocolate chips and that they were in the cupboard or sugar or whatever, all your baking supply stuff?
2: Yeah, like the peanut butter and stuff, yeah.
1: Yeah.
3: Yeah, so it's me. I can't handle this whole no snacks in the house deal, and sometimes I just sort of lose it and go crazy on your baking supplies. And I'm really sorry. I feel guilty.
2: Oh, babe. Kind of sad, but kind of funny. I'm sorry you've been feeling the need to, like, steal my chocolate chips and stuff.
1: Hey, I got a quick question, Joe. Like, when you're sneaking the brown sugar, are you just taking spoonfuls of it? Or how do you eat the brown sugar?
0: That's a good question.
3: You know, a little dip of the finger. What's that candy, you know, with the, like, sugar on it that you...
1: I don't know.
3: You like dip it.
0: Oh, like a fun dip.
3: Yes, fun dipping
2: brown sugar.
0: Oh, I'm sure she appreciates you sticking and licking your finger in, then putting it back in the brown sugar. Nice.
3: Well, it's gonna get baked.
2: I need some new brown sugar.
0: Yes.
1: I would imagine, and don't let me put words in your mouth, Joe, but I would imagine that you start off going, okay, I'm just going to do one finger. And then that turns into another finger,
0: yes.
1: And then you got a handful,
0: sure.
1: And yeah. Well, Hillary, he's felt guilty about this. He wanted you to know what's going on, and he appreciates the help that you've been giving him with trying to lose weight.
0: So, I mean, I'm wondering though, Joe, are you going to start trying with the diet, or what are your thoughts on this?
3: I mean, to be honest, I just. Right now, I can't do it. I'd rather be sad than happy.
1: Yeah. Yeah.
0: Okay.
1: Get that.
2: You know, I wish, you know, we could be fit and healthy, but it's your choice. And I don't want to stifle you or make you steal brown sugar. So why don't you just get some snacks? It's all right. I don't want to pressure you, just as long as you don't eat finger pulls of brown sugar out of the cupboard anymore. Cause that's
0: yeah.
2: weird.
0: Better that he just be honest.
1: That's a good deal.
0: Yeah. You
1: all
0: okay
1: right.
0: with that, Joe?
3: All right, I guess.
1: Yeah.
3: Yeah, that's fine. Deal.
0: Okay.
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1: All right, great way to kind of stick it to the boss. Hello there, we're Rick and Carly.
2: 1 in 8 people who've quit a job say they've strategically timed it before to cause maximum disruption to their boss.
1: Well, of course.
2: So it's like, you got something big coming up, and I'm going to quit right now.
1: Now's the perfect time. Mm-hmm. It's Rick and Carly.
3: Okay, got my coffee, my bowl of Cap'n Crunch. Oh, wait a second. I almost forgot Rick and Carly.
4: Coffee helps, but this show...
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0: Morning. Hope you're having a great day so far. 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
1: TikTok alert. That's right. TikTok snacks. Well, this is the hack for TikTok snacks. Hey, it's us, Rick and Carly.
0: A TikToker has posted a hack for getting free snacks at hotels.
1: Oh, what we got?
0: She says, have your mom or dad call before you check in and tell them, hey, I want to do something to make their stay a little more special. And there's a good chance the hotel will leave snacks or something else in your room for free.
1: What if they, so when you make that phone call, what if they say like, well, what do you mean specifically? What do you want us to do?
0: Cookies.
1: Yeah. They love cookies, crackers.
0: Chips, like anything
1: soda,
0: like that would be so nice.
1: That
0: and,
1: kind
0: and
1: of stuff.
0: If you really want to butter them up, say it's a special occasion.
1: It's Rick and Carly.
2: Carly says she'd like to thank whomever told her mom that WTF means, wow, that's fantastic. Her texts are so much more fun now. Rick and Carly in the morning on Cold Country 107.5.

0: Northern Arizona's new country leader, Colt Country 107.5. Last week we talked about how landlines are being phased out. Mm-hmm. I think within the next 5 to 10 years, they'll just be completely non-existent.
1: Even at the office?
0: Even at the office.
1: Going, wow.
0: Yeah, that's what they're saying. It got me thinking about other things in our world we really need to get rid of.
1: Okay.
0: Clocks, like wall clocks. Who uses a wall clock to actually tell time these days?
1: I feel like those are more for fashion.
0: They are.
1: The funny thing with the wall clocks is none of them ever work. You go in and the batteries die and it's always like 2:14.
0: We had one up in our house. I finally just took it down and threw it away because it had been, like you said, 2:14 for years.
1: It's right twice a day, right?
0: Yeah, exactly. But just get rid of them.
1: Uh-huh.
0: Pennies, or the whole, like, take a penny, leave a penny tray.
1: I hate pennies. I've hated pennies for a good 10 years or
0: You've been
1: now.
0: Telling me. You were the first one that kind of brought this idea to my attention. That, like, just get rid of pennies. We don't need those. That's dumb.
1: We don't. Round it up or down to a nickel.
0: Exactly.
1: Or not many people use cash anymore. People are using their cards all the time. And I specifically use my cards because I don't want to have change that I put in my pocket.
0: Right.
1: And I don't want to round up every single time I buy a hamburger. Yeah. Or gasoline or whatever it
0: is. I agree with you. Get rid of the pennies. And then we need to get rid of those dumb parking spots that say compact because no one follows that rule anyway.
1: You should follow that rule.
0: I don't have a compact car and I just squeeze that baby in there.
1: People like you are why people like me can't get out of their door and I have to crawl out the window passenger side.
0: The reason I park in the compact spot is because when I look around, everyone else that's parked in the compact spots is not compact either.
1: That doesn't make it right. Two wrongs don't make a right. What'd your mama teach you when
0: you
1: grew up?
0: Why don't they just get rid of the compact parking
1: spots? I wouldn't mind
0: that. Make
1: them
0: all the same.
1: They do make them really small sometimes.
0: Yeah, they do.
1: A trick in Carly.

0: Oh, hey there. Hello and good morning. It's us, Rick and Carly, Colt Country 107.5.
1: Things that used to be normal in school. I was talking to my kids and I found out that chalkboards are not a thing. Like, they don't typically have them in schools.
0: Mm-hmm.
1: They're actually getting rid of whiteboards. We went from chalkboards to whiteboards.
0: It's all digital now, right? Computers and screens.
1: Yeah, I haven't seen that happening in the classroom, so I can't even visualize it. But people are talking about this online, some wild things that used to be normal in school. Things like teachers smoking while kids play at recess.
0: Oh, that did used to happen. Remember that?
1: Did that happen when you were a kid?
0: Yeah, I think it did.
1: Oh my gosh. I didn't see that, no.
0: Smoking was so common.
1: Oh, yeah.
0: It wasn't. Nobody looked at it the way we look at it now.
1: No.
0: I mean, people were smoking in airplanes.
1: Oh, yeah.
0: At work, yeah. Everywhere.
1: Yeah, so yeah, true.
0: Wow.
1: I did not ever see or hear about this, but high schools that had a rifle firing range on campus.
0: That would never happen now.
1: No.
0: Wow.
1: I do remember the really dangerous playground equipment, like that spinny thing you'd hold on, and
0: yeah,
1: then it'd spin really fast, and half the time you'd get thrown off.
0: Yeah, I want to call it a carousel. It's not a carousel.
1: Tilt-a-whirl, or I don't know. No.
0: I broke my arm on one of those one
1: you
0: time.
1: You did?
0: Oh, those are dangerous.
1: They are.
0: It's shocking how fast, like, a second grader can get one of those spinning.
1: I know.
0: You're just blown away.
1: Yeah. And then all the playground equipment was metal, so it was super hot. And just
0: Like the slides?
1: The slides and stuff, yeah.
0: Sliding. Not only was the slide like 190 degrees,
1: mm-hmm,
0: but then you got a pair of shorts on or a skirt if you're a girl going down
1: awful
0: that thing.
1: Yeah.
0: You might as well rip the skin right off. Yeah.
1: Speaking of skirts, I remember my mom saying she was born in the late 50s. They could only wear skirts. Like, girls could only wear skirts.
0: Couldn't wear pants.
1: Could not wear pants until she was in high school.
0: Oh, boy.
1: And then back in the day, these used to be normal. Teachers would tie kids' left hands to a chair to force them to write with their right hand.
0: Teachers got away with a lot back
1: then. Oh, yeah.
0: Then.
1: The ruler slapping and all that stuff was totally normal.
0: Okay, we are going to play Know It or Blow It. It's up next.
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1: Know it or blow it. All right? It's okay. Know it or blow it. Random but interesting questions. Everyone can play along.
0: Mm-hmm.
1: Carly, are you ready for know it or blow it?
0: Sure.
1: How many babies are born into the world every second?
0: Oh, my gosh. Take every second?
1: Yeah. And no multiple choice with this either.
0: 10,962. I have no idea.
1: So that's how many babies you think are born every second into the world?
0: Yeah.
1: I wonder what our population would be like if you
0: That'd
1: were
0: That'd be
1: right.
0: A lot, huh?
1: The answer is four. And you said 10,000.
0: Four?
1: Every second, yes.
0: Oh, my gosh.
1: Every second. Think about how many seconds.
0: I was so off.
1: I mean, every second, there's 60 seconds in 1 minute.
0: Oh, yeah. That'd be a lot
1: That's
0: of babies.
1: That's 240 babies.
0: That'd be a lot of babies.
1: Just with
0: That's
1: the, I can't even yours. I can't even imagine. You'd be... Times 60,
0: okay.
1: So that's 10,000 times,
0: Stop.
1: So that's like 600,000, 700,000 to 800,000 kids a minute, according to Carly's math. Wow. Wow. Okay, next question. What was the first song ever played on the planet Mars?
0: We didn't start the fire. I don't know.
1: We didn't
0: know.
1: Start the fire? No, that's not it. Happy Birthday was the first
0: happy
1: song.
0: Happy Birthday, why?
1: Mars rover Curiosity played the song to itself on its first anniversary
0: okay.
1: on the planet. Happy Birthday
0: sense.
1: To Mars. That'd be funny to sing. Everybody's in the NASA department. Happy Birthday yeah. to Mars.
0: I like We Didn't Start the Fire
1: Happy
0: better.
1: Birthday to Mars. We Didn't Start the Fire?
0: Yeah.
1: Why? Because there's a bunch of fire and...
0: I don't know. Yeah.
1: It's a red planet.
0: It's a red planet.
1: Looks like it reminds me of fire.
0: Exactly.
1: This is the only band to perform on all seven continents. There's only one band that
0: is Antarctica
1: ever,
0: and all that?
1: Every continent, yes.
0: Oh, my gosh.
1: It's a big-time band.
0: I would think so. The Eagles?
1: It's Metallica.
0: Metallica.
1: The Eagles is a good guess,
0: okay.
1: but Metallica. A group of porcupines is called a what? This is one of those things, like, if you don't know it, you'll never get it.
0: Yeah, spiky? I don't know.
1: A prickle.
0: A prickle.
1: Well, that was kind of close.
0: Kind of
1: yeah.
0: close, yeah.
1: I'm kind of impressed with
0: Thank
1: that.
0: Thank you.
1: Women could not apply for a credit at a bank until which year?
0: Jeez, that's terrible.
1: No credit for the ladies.
0: Okay, I feel like I've actually heard this before, and the year is shocking.
1: It kind of is.
0: I'm going to say 1978.
1: 1974.
0: Yeah.
1: Wow.
0: Isn't that crazy
1: huh?
0: to think
1: yeah.
0: about?
1: When you got a song stuck in your head, what is that called?
0: Oh, I didn't know it had a term.
1: Yeah, it does. A lot of these, if you don't know it, you're not getting
0: can
1: it.
0: Can you just tell me?
1: Although the spiky was close. It's an earworm when you get
0: oh.
1: a song stuck in your head. That's called an earworm.
0: Earworm, okay.
1: This is the world's largest city with 37 million people.
0: I think it's Tokyo.
1: It is Tokyo,
0: mm-hmm.
1: yeah. How many people are in New York City? Is it like 15
0: it
1: or 20 million?
0: It used to be
1: million?
0: Like, I remember back in the 90s, I think it was 8 million.
1: Yeah, I think it's way bigger than that now.
0: Let's see.
1: I feel like it's 15 to 20 million. If you're talking about the entire metro, like you've got...
0: Mm-hmm.
1: You've got Brooklyn, you've
0: yeah.
1: got all the different cities, you combine it, right?
0: Yeah, yeah.
1: How much sweat do your feet produce every day?
0: Ew. Two tablespoons? I don't know.
1: A pint.
0: No, they don't.
1: Yes, look it up.
0: A pint.
1: How much sweat do your
0: feet
1: produce
0: do
1: a day?
0: Feet do not produce a pint
1: I'm
0: of
1: just
0: sweat.
1: Reading. You can't argue with the answers, Cardi. That's
0: that
1: not your job.
0: That one's not accurate.
1: That
0: no
1: is,
0: way.
1: Too. Google it. Look it up, okay?
0: Okay.
1: Hippopotamus milk is what color?
0: Pink.
1: It is
0: I've
1: pink.
0: I've seen that before.
1: It's weird.
0: It's really weird.
1: The Nobel Peace Prize is named for Alfred Nobel. What did he famously invent?
0: I want to say the telephone, but that's Alexander Graham Bell.
1: It was dynamite.
0: Dynamite.
1: Dynamite, yes. Okay. A couple more. Since 1945, all British tanks have been equipped with the necessary items for making this tasty treat.
0: Caramel. I don't know.
1: Tea.
0: Tea.
1: Yeah. That's the important... Is the tea ingredients in there?
0: Tea.
1: Yes.
0: Okay.
1: Let's go kill people.
0: I think caramel sounds tastier.
1: Where is a shrimp's heart located in its body?
0: In its brain.
1: It's in its head. Yes. Yeah. Nice job.
0: Yeah.
1: Nice job.
0: Thank you.
1: Know it or blow it.
0: Woo-hoo!
1: I'll give you a B+ on that.
0: Thank you. Thank you.
1: All right. Have you ever said goodbye to someone and then awkwardly you both end up walking to your cars in the same direction for the next like 5 minutes? Oh,
0: mm-hmm.
1: I think we've all been there, right?
0: Yep.
1: He said, she said is on the way.
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9: In Flagstaff today, a nice day to wrap up the long holiday weekend. Mostly sunny, just a slight chance of an afternoon thunderstorm, the high 83. Starlit tonight, 53. Mostly sunny tomorrow, slight chance of an afternoon thunderstorm, an 86. In Conwood, it's a hot day today, mostly sunny, the high 100. Chino Valley today, ample sunshine, quite warm, with a high temperature of 89.

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1: You are going to be shocked at how much bedtime we all spend. It's a little more than you think. Hello, we're Rick and Carly.
0: New survey found the average American spends 11 hours in bed every day, either sleeping or doing other stuff. That calculates to 36 years of your life in bed. Now, if you're Rick...
1: I knew you were going to bring me up with this.
0: I'm not even joking. I would say you spend 16 to 17 hours in bed every day. Yes, you do.
1: I do a lot in bed because I'll work in bed. It's, well, that's kind of like our quiet place.
0: You work in bed, you eat in bed, you watch TV.
1: Well, usually I'm multitasking. I'm doing all those things at the same time.
0: Yeah. So if he's not here at the studio, he's in bed.
1: You know where to find me.
0: So a good 40, 50 years of your life.
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1: You're locked in with He Said, She Said. Aw, this is where our producer, Sean Peabody, comes in. Carly, what's going on there?
2: Got my Diet Coke. I'm happy.
1: How many Diet Cokes is that for you
2: this
1: so far?
2: This is number three so far this morning.
1: Yeah. Okay. Well, she's ready with He Said, She Said. Sean, what is the question today?
3: How do you guys handle this type of situation? Like when you're with somebody that, you know, you guys been out all night, you guys been, you know, just hanging with you say goodbye, you shake hands, you know, you give yourself each other hugs, you say, hey, I'm going to see you guys, you know, I'll see you tomorrow or something.
1: See you Monday, whatever.
3: Right, yeah. Right. And then gotcha. You leave and you end up walking with this person
2: for
3: 10 minutes because
2: so
3: you guys kind of park in the same spot.
2: I know,
3: spot.
2: I hate and that.
3: It's like, and it's just an awkward, for me, it's an awkward walk because it's like,
2: it is.
1: For everybody, it's an awkward walk.
3: I'm like, I thought I said everything just 3 minutes ago.
2: It's like your brain goes completely blank. You can't think of another word to say to that
3: How
2: person.
3: Do you handle that when you're just walking with them? What do you...
1: Especially if you have the grand goodbye, like you were talking about, the big hugs.
3: The big hug, everything. Yeah. And
1: if
3: that's
1: it's
3: what
1: just
3: we
1: a simple see you later and then it happens, you can kind of laugh it off and go, oh,
2: you're
1: parked
2: over
1: here too? Yeah.
2: I think it depends on how long of a walk you have to do. I mean, obviously.
1: 10 minutes is significant.
3: You know, it's funny because as a
1: that's
3: comedian,
1: like you're hanging out for a whole nother night.
3: As a comedian, like we will come up with something to say. Like it will sure. You know, it was awkward. You know, and it was like, and he came up with it first. Minute we were, because at first we were like, good show, everybody was happy, but then we're just walking real quiet. And as soon as we get to our cars, he just looks at me, goes, man, we could have probably saved that till we got to our car. But you know, just something like that.
1: You broke the ice with that at the end. Some people do the. I've been in a situation where the awkwardness continued all the way to the car.
2: Mm-hmm.
1: You get in your car and then you're talking to your wife, going, "That was really weird."
3: Right, right.
1: That is weird.
2: That's probably more common.
3: So when it's happening to you, what do you do, Rick? Do you just sit there and just walk with them and just look at the floor? Or?
1: Well, no. I try to laugh it off and say something.
2: Yeah, I do too. Just real
1: break
2: small casual conversation. I feel like a similar situation is when, and we have long hallways here at the office, but when you see someone coming towards you and it's like, at what point
1: do you say hello
2: or have a conversation with them? Because it's just, I don't know, those awkward moments.
1: 10 feet.
2: That's 10 feet? Is that the standard?
3: That's the boundary line. That's the
1: rule, man.
2: Until then, I'm not making eye contact with you at all.
1: No, you can. Well, you can stare at them.
2: The whole
3: that's
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1: Northern Arizona's new country leader, Colt Country 107.5. The guy wanted some beer, but it was 4 in the morning. Everything was closed. So he went to a beer distributor, crashed through the front doors with his SUV. No one was there, so nobody got hurt.
2: That's the good news.
1: Mm-hmm.
2: Okay.
1: The dumb part is he only stole 2 beers.
2: Okay.
1: He reached through the broken doors, grabbed 2 cans of Bud Ice that cost $1.25 each, then got back in his SUV and left. He caused $15,000 worth of damage.
2: For 2 beers.
1: Yeah. Police still looking for him, but security cameras got the whole thing on video, and they have a pretty clear shot of his face.
2: He'll get away. He sounds like a smart one.
1: Oh, yeah. Definitely.
2: He'll get away for sure.
1: Uh-huh.
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1: We got the best French fries in the good old U.S. of A. Are you ready? 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
0: Food critic for the L.A. 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
1: McDonald's is what I'm going to say.
0: Five Guys was number one, followed by McDonald's.
1: Wow.
0: At the bottom of the pack, In-N-Out and Sonic.
1: What?
0: Yeah.
1: I'll be honest, I'm not a fan of the fries at In-N-Out.
0: I know, I'm not either.
1: I don't know if I've tried Sonic. Mm. Five Guys was number one?
0: Five Guys is number one.
1: You got to figure that out, huh? Trick and Carly.
2: 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That's why this next song has 15 grams of protein, 3 grams of carbs, and zero sugar. 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

0: It's Northern Arizona's new country leader, Colt Country 1075. Headline, truth or trash? Carly, simply tell us if you think the headline is real.
1: Okay.
0: Or not. First one. Minneapolis couple remodeling bathroom find decades-old love letters.
1: I feel like I saw this in the news. I think it's fact.
0: That is truth.
1: Yes.
0: Yes. A Minneapolis couple remodeling their bathroom made a surprising discovery behind a wall, a pair of love letters that could be nearly a century old.
1: I always wonder, why did you put them in the wall?
0: For this episode, it's like a time capsule thing, I think.
1: Okay.
0: I don't know.
1: Yeah.
0: Swings teach kids the wrong lessons. Is that truth or is that trash?
1: Swings teach kids the wrong lessons?
0: Correct.
1: Trash?
0: That is trash. There are no lessons. It's a swing.
1: Yeah, that's what that's what I was thinking in my brain. I'm like, I don't get it.
0: Okay. Well, you're two for two. Not bad. Yeah. Usually you start. You're horrible at this normally. A Kansas town breaks two pancake world records. Kansas town pancake world records. Yeah, that's the headline.
1: I'm going to say it's true.
0: That is true.
1: Yes.
0: Kansas town unofficially broke two Guinness World Records in recognition of International Pancake Day.
1: Okay.
0: The records for the longest line of pancakes and the highest pancake toss were attempted in the run-up to the 75th International Pancake Day race, an annual event that takes place each year on Shrove Tuesday. It's in Liberal, Kansas, and only England. Only. O-L-N-E-Y. That's part of England.
1: Oh, okay.
0: So, anyways, it did happen. Yeah. Okay. Mushrooms make people more likable. Mushrooms make people more likable. Is that truth or trash?
1: I'm trying to think. Is this people that like mushrooms?
0: That's just
1: more
0: the title. I can't.
1: Or eating the mushrooms actually makes you more likable.
0: Could go either way.
1: I'm going to say it's true.
0: It's trash.
1: Dang
0: it. First one you got wrong. Although a man who likes them tends to be a fungi. You didn't get it. Fungi?
1: Oh, gosh. Are you kidding me? Ba-dum-ching dad joke. Fun
0: I
1: guy.
0: I had to throw at least one in there.
1: A fun guy.
0: Yeah, mushrooms make people more likable. No, although a man who likes them tends to be a fun guy.
1: Oh, my goodness.
0: The new all-cheese diet. Mm-hmm. That's it right there. The new all-cheese diet. Is that truth or is that trash? Do you think that's an actual headline, Carly?
1: I think it's true.
0: It's trash.
1: Dang it. I'm losing it.
0: Well, actually, it's for people who want to... Well, I'm not going to go there.
1: Yeah, no.
0: Okay. The most romantic day of the year is actually Thanksgiving.
1: Thanksgiving?
0: That is your headline. Is that truth or trash?
1: Trash.
0: That's trash.
1: There's no way.
0: If you truly think that, you're doing everything incredibly wrong.
1: Yeah, yeah.
0: No, it's not Thanksgiving. Couple more headlines, truth or trash. Bear tries to enter Washington home through doggy door.
1: True.
0: That is true.
1: Yeah.
0: A North Bend, Washington woman's home security camera was recording when a large bear, this one like a little boo-boo bear, big one, attempted to enter her home through the doggy door.
1: Luckily, I assume he could not fit.
0: I'm guessing he didn't make it in.
1: No.
0: But that's a little scary anyways.
1: That's a little scary, yeah.
0: Last one. Last headline. Birds take up residence inside Walmart. Is that true? Or is that trash?
1: I think it's true.
0: That is truth, yes. Shoppers at a Walmart store in Saskatchewan were surprised to discover the store has some new residents, birds. The birds have been flying around in recent days inside the Preston Crossing Walmart in Saskatoon. So that is your headlines, truth or trash. Carly, very good job today.
1: Thank you.
0: I think you got about a B, I would say, right?
1: Yeah.
0: Probably about 80%. Not bad.
1: Not too shabby.
0: Thank you for checking out the show, hanging out with us today. We really appreciate it. We always do. If you want more, Rick and Carly, we have a podcast. Every single day, you can get the whole show. You can get the highlights. 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

Northern Arizona's new country leader, Cold Country 107.5, just past 10 o'clock. I'm Jennifer Grant with Dustin Lynch. Where it's at, you're riding the colds.

0: Your hope for Rick and Carly in the morning. It's Cold Country 107.5. That's Riley Green. And think as you drunk. All right, I'm Jennifer Grant hanging out with you. Happy Labor Day Monday. Time for a little country music news. Time for your Nashville news. Well, the Oklahoma Turnpike Authority, OTA, revealed the artwork plan for the future Toby Keith Expressway, incorporating nods to the Oklahoma music legend. The design includes a procession of horses on an overpass, Toby Keith's initials stamped into guitar picks on the support below, with his family members present for the reveal. OTA approved $5 million to collaborate with the Oklahoma Arts Council to incorporate art along with the Access Oklahoma Turnpikes, with the first project honoring Toby Keith on the expressway. Crystal Keith expressed gratitude for the opportunity to be involved with the process, stating, "To even offer this, let alone us be involved in the process, we're super honored about that." Nashville News, weekdays 10:15, 1:15 here on Cold Country 107.5.
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19: In Flagstaff today, a nice day to wrap up the long holiday weekend. Mostly sunny, just a slight chance of an afternoon thunderstorm, the high 83. Starlit tonight, 53. Mostly sunny tomorrow, slight chance of an afternoon thunderstorm, and 86. In Cottonwood, it's a hot day today, mostly sunny, the high 100. Chino Valley today, ample sunshine, quite warm, with a high temperature of 89.

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0: 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That's Hardy and favorite country song. Well, Jennifer Grant hanging out with you. I am super excited about this. The Mile High Bull Bash, yes, coming to town. Going to be September 26th at the Findlay Toyota Center. Who's got tickets? We do. Thank you. 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We're going to be picking winners every day this week. Seriously. 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

0: Northern Arizona's new country leader, Cold Country 107.5, is Jordan Davis and Mess. 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
14: In Sedona this afternoon, mostly sunshine, quite warm, the high 90, will dip to 64 tonight. Mostly sunny with a high of 92 tomorrow. Prescott this afternoon, mainly sunny, 89, mainly clear tonight, the low 63. And in Flagstaff this afternoon, mostly sunny, can't rule out an isolated thunderstorm, high 83, and then mainly clear tonight, the low 53.

0: You're home for Rick and Carly in the morning. It's Cold Country 107.5 with Megan Maroney's Beautiful Things. Now, I know it's Labor Day. It doesn't matter. We're still going to do the All Request Country Star Cafe. Yeah, we are. So what do you want to hear? Let me know. All right. 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

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Morgan Wallen, Been By Now. 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
9: In Sedona this afternoon, mostly sunshine, quite warm, the high 90, will dip to 64 tonight. Mostly sunny with a high of 92 tomorrow. Prescott this afternoon, mainly sunny, 89, mainly clear tonight, the low 63. And in Flagstaff this afternoon, mostly sunny, can't rule out an isolated thunderstorm, high 83, and then mainly clear tonight, the low 53.

You're home for Rick and Carly in the morning. It's Cold Country 107.5. I'm Jennifer Grant inside the All Request Country Star Cafe with Jason Aldean. How far does a goodbye go? It's Cold Country. She said.

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0: Part of the All Request Country Star Cafe, Morgan Wallen, and I Ain't Coming Back. Well, this right here, yeah, nothing but requests. It's what we do every single weekday at 12 noon. Something maybe you want to hear? Okay, let's talk, let's check. 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

0: going for Rick and Carly in the morning. It's Cold Country 107.5. I've got music from Sam Hunt, Body Like a Back Road. It's Cold Country.
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Northern Arizona's new country leader, Cold Country 107.5, a little past 1 o'clock. I'm Jennifer Grant, giving you Luke Combs' Beer Never Broke My Heart. You're riding the Colts.

0: Your home for Ricky and Carly in the morning. It's Cold Country 107.5. It's Riley Green, and that's just me. Well, my name is Jennifer Grant. Time for a little country music news. Time for your Nashville news. The Oklahoma Turnpike Authority, OTA, revealed the artwork plan for the future Toby Keith Expressway, incorporating nods to the Oklahoma music legend. The design includes a procession of horses on the overpass and Toby Keith's initials stamped into guitar picks on the support below, with his family members present for the reveal. OTA approved $5 million to collaborate with the Oklahoma Arts Council to incorporate art along with the Access Oklahoma Turnpikes, with the first project honoring Toby Keith on the expressway. Crystal Keith expressed gratitude for the opportunity to be involved in the process, stating, quote, "To even offer this, let alone us being involved in the process, we're super honored about that." Nashville News, 1015 here on Cold Country 107.5.
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15: In Sedona this afternoon, mostly sunshine, quite warm, the high 90, will dip to 64 tonight. Mostly sunny with a high of 92 tomorrow. Prescott this afternoon, mainly sunny, 89, mainly clear tonight, the low 63. And in Flagstaff this afternoon, mostly sunny. Can't rule out an isolated thunderstorm, high 83. And then mainly clear tonight, the low 53.

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0: for Rick and Curly in the morning. It's Cold Country 107.5 with Tyler Hubbard and Park. Well, Jennifer Grant is my name. Really excited about this show. Coming up September 19th, that's a Saturday night, Little Texas. Yeah, coming to the Twin Arrows Casino. Who's got tickets? We do. Check in with Lance later on this afternoon. He's going to give you the concert keyword for the day at 4:12. You need to enter that keyword on our website, coldcountry.com, for a chance to score tickets. It is a 21 and older show, so just a heads up on that. Good luck from Cold Country.
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That's Shaboozy with a bar song, Cold Country 107.5. It's Lance here. Dustin Lynch, his next chapter lined up. He's got a new album, Clean Slate, that's going to be available next month, October 30th. And he just put out a little taste called Made in the Bottle as a first taste of what's going to be on the album. Dustin Lynch right now, seeing red with Cold Country 107.5.

0: Blake Shelton, Let Him In Anyway with Cold Country 107.5. Well, happy Labor Day weekend. Thanks for spending Monday with us here with Cold Country 107.5. Last chance for you to participate in the Coconino County Fair today. Rides, livestock, live music, fair food. All the Labor Day fun stuff going on through this afternoon. Ella Langley, Jason Aldean, and Carrie Underwood coming up next with Cold Country 107.5. Hang on.
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19: In Sedona this afternoon, mostly sunshine, quite warm, the high 90. We'll dip to 64 tonight. Mostly sunny with a high of 92 tomorrow. Prescott this afternoon, mainly sunny, 89. Mainly clear tonight, the low 63. And in Flagstaff this afternoon, mostly sunny. Can't rule out an isolated thunderstorm, high 83. And then mainly clear tonight, the low 53.

Northern Arizona's new country leader with Jelly Roll's Heart of Stone. It's Lance here. Coming up 4:12 this afternoon. Got a chance for you to win some tickets to go see Little Texas at Twin Arrows Casino later this month. And to give you a keyword you can take back to the Cold Country website, get yourself signed up. 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

That's John Party and Boots Off with Northern Arizona's new country leader, Cold Country 107.5. My name's Lance. Coming up this afternoon, 4:12, your chance to win tickets to go see Little Texas. And then 5:20 today, got a chance for you to win tickets to Mile High Bull Bash at the Toyota Finley Center. 4:12, 5:20, don't miss it.

0: Northern Arizona's new country leader. It's Cold Country 107.5 with Cody Johnson right there in the fall. Hey, it's Lance. Thanks for spending some time with me this afternoon. Speaking of things you can spend time on this afternoon, Art in the Park is wrapping up today at Wheeler Park downtown. They got more than 80 artists, live music, food trucks, and a beer garden, kids' activities too, and it's free. 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Got a chance for you to win tickets this afternoon, 4:12 to go see Little Texas, 5:20 tickets to Mile High Bull Bash with Cold Country 107.5. Sam Hunt, Ella Langley, they're on the way next.
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Northern Arizona's new country leader, Cold Country 107.5, Florida Georgia Line right there. So Dustin Lynch was actually headed towards medical school before country music took over. Biology degree, had some serious plans, and then not often do you say choosing to not be a doctor was a good idea. I think

0: That's Zach Top. Good Girls and Cowgirls got that fresh new music for you first with Cold Country 107.5. Lance here, Morgan Wallen, Jason Aldean stacked up on the other side here. Got Morgan Wallen, who's back in the studio right now working on that next album and next stadium run. And Aldean's just still rolling through his year-long tour. Morgan Wallen, Jason Aldean, they're on the way next.
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17: Isn't that a daisy?
18: In Sedona this afternoon, mostly sunshine, quite warm. The high 90 will dip to 64 tonight. Mostly sunny with a high of 92 tomorrow. Prescott this afternoon, mainly sunny, 89. Mainly clear tonight, the low 63. And in Flagstaff this afternoon, mostly sunny. Can't rule out an isolated thunderstorm, high 83. And then mainly clear tonight, to low 53.

Northern Arizona's new country leader, Cold Country 107.5, Jordan Davis right there at Bar None. Dan and Shay kicking off the Young Tour this Friday, and Tyler Hubbard, Josh Ross are going to join him for a big part of that run. Tyler, of course, is going to be back in and a part of FGL here pretty shortly, those guys getting back together. Dan and Shay, meanwhile, say so with Cold Country 107.5.

Northern Arizona's new country leader, Cold Country 107.5 with Luke Combs and Rethink Some Things. Lance here, 4:12 this afternoon. Your chance to win those tickets to go see Little Texas at Twin Arrows Casino.

0: Northern Arizona's new country leader, Cold Country 107.5, Corey Kent right there in this heart. It's Lance. Well, Thomas Rhett, he's headed to Arizona. He'll be in Talking Stick Resort Amphitheater in Phoenix. He'll be down there October 10th. And speaking of concerts, got a chance for you to win your way in to go see Little Texas at Twin Arrows Casino. This afternoon, I'm going to give you a 412, just coming up here shortly, give you a keyword you can take back to coldcountry.com. 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We'll award two winners per day this week with Cold Country 107.5. Got Thomas Rhett, Morgan Wallen next.
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It's Lance coming up, 412. 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

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That's Stella Lefty. Got the number one song in the country this week with Boston. It's Lance. We are less than 10 minutes away from that keyword for your chance to win tickets to go see Little Texas over at Twin Arrows Casino later this month. I'll give you that keyword at 412 with Cold Country.

0: Northern Arizona's new country leader, Colt Country 107.5, Chevy Silverado right there. It's Lance. 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Texas is your keyword for your chance to win those tickets. It's Lance, Luke Combs, Dustin Lynch. They're on the way next with Colt Country 107.5.
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16: Isn't that a daisy?
17: In Sedona this afternoon, mostly sunshine, quite warm, the high 90, will dip to 64 tonight. Mostly sunny with a high of 92 tomorrow. Prescott this afternoon, mainly sunny, 89, mainly clear tonight, the low 63. And in Flagstaff this afternoon, mostly sunny, can't rule out an isolated thunderstorm, high 83, and then mainly clear tonight, the low 53.

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Northern Arizona's new country leader, Cold Country 107.5, Morgan Wallen, Ain't That Some, with Cold Country. Parmalee's comeback story is pretty incredible. Drummer Scott Thomas survived being shot after a show back in 2010. Recovered, the band went on to have some of the biggest hits of their career. Here's Parmalee, Cowgirl, right now with Cold Country 107.5.

Northern Arizona's new country leader, Cold Country 107.5, Shaboozy right there in Cowgirl. It's Lance, 5:20 this afternoon. Give you a keyword you can take back to coldcountry.com for your chance to win some tickets to Mile High Bull Bash. We'll do that at 5:20. Tyler Hubbard's back.

0: all going to be together in Albuquerque next May. If you want to get in front of that, I'm sure there are going to be plenty of tickets available when they go on sale early. If you want to get to it, I'd get to it fast, though. That is a monster show. Zach Topp, Dan and Shay, they're on the way next.
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That's Zach Top and South of Sanity. 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

All right, let's get this started. Today's Colt Country Top 5 at 5, Labor Day style. Ella Langley has another weird clue floating around today. Drake's dad posted fan-made artwork of a long-rumored Choosin' Texas remix by Drake. So it's coming. And people are talking about what that's going to sound like. Ella is at number 5 today with